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If you have a grateful heart tonight, the grace that we don't deserve, but you gave it to us freely.

0: 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Écoutez, c'est un coup de cœur.
1: Trust in the Lord with all your heart and lean not on your own understanding. In all your ways acknowledge him and he shall direct your path.

And I'm going to be a little bit. I'm going to be a little bit. My bonum. I'm a seven at the body. A credit with the summer winter.

Josiane, Madame Lawson, Adisa, Pomi, Papa, Dakori, Yeti, Yetan, Nagin, Yetan, Yetan, Yetan, Yetan, Yetan, Yetan, Yetan, Yetan, Yetan, Yetan, Yetan, Yetan, Yetan, Yetan, Yetan, Yetan, Yetan, Yetan, Yetan, Yetan, Yetan, Yetan, Yetan, Yetan, Yetan, Yetan, Yetan, Yetan, Yetan, Yetan, Yetan, Yetan, Yetan, Yetan, Yetan, Yetan, Yetan, Yetan, Yetan, Yetan, Yetan, Yetan, Yetan, Yetan, Yetan, Yetan, 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
1: Angel. Angel.
0: Come here, come here. Come here,
1: come here.
0: Angel.
1: Come here. Come
0: here. Come here. Come
2: here.
0: Come here.
2: Come
0: here. Come here.
1: Come here.
2: Come
0: here. Come here. Come here. Come
1: here. Come here.
2: Come
0: here. Come here. Come here. Come here. Come here. Come here. Come here. Come here. Come here. Come here. Come here. Come here. Come here. Come here. Come here. Come here. Come here. Come here. Come here. Come here. Come here. Come here. Come here. Come here. Come here. Come here. Come here. Come here. Come here. Come here. Come here. Come here. Come here. Come here. Come here. Come here. Come here. Come here. Come here. Come here. Come here. Come here. Come here. Come here. Come here. Come here. Come here. Come here. Come here. Come here. Come here. Come here. Come here. Come here. Come here. Come here. Come here. Come here. Come here. Come here. Come here. Come here. Come here. Come here. Come here. Come here. Come here. Come here. Come here. Come here. Come here. Come here. Come here. Come here. Come here. Come here. Come here. Come here. Come here. Come here. Come here. Come here. Come here. Come here. Come here. Come here. Come here. Come here. Come here. Come here. Come here. Come here. Come here. Come here. Come here. Come here. Come here. Come here. Come here. Come here. Come here. Come here.

0: Now,
1: so we go.
0: By the put up.
1: Hello.
2: For that day.
1: For good
2: to you. For good
1: to you.
2: For papa.
1: Papa Sajina.
2: A go.
1: A for family.
2: Madame Famala in the care.
1: I'm a good as a woman.
0: Papa, Papa Sajina.
1: I can tell you.
0: I go my Miaza. Welcome Miaza.
1: Can tell you.
2: Oh, I am not sure who I am. I am not sure.
1: Atomic.
3: Boom.
1: Atomic.
3: Boom.
1: Boom. Boom.
0: Yeah, she go.
1: Viva.
0: Look at blue, no liqua.
1: Viva blue. Viva filatel de vini.
0: Ah, yeah, she go very well.
1: She go very well, Ramoto.
3: Ah, matanera, la gente, que la gente, la huami.
1: Viva.
3: De buena tecnicia. 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No, we're not that like Malta. I'm a Malta. I'm a Dano. Tokuya Moon. Polypio. Yes,
1: I am. Yes,
0: document.
1: Yes, you are.
0: Yes, you
1: are.

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1: Mama Victoria.
0: 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Hey,
1: hey,
0: hey,
1: Wonder
0: Girl. Hey, hey, hey, hey,
1: Alta Lena.
0: Hey, come on, get that shit. Hey, hey, hey, hey, and pick them myself.
1: Hey,
0: hey, hey, hey, hey.
1: Oh,
0: son, get up. Get up. Son, get up.
2: Hello. Hello.
1: Hello.
2: Hey,
3: Dadala,
4: I'm sorry.

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1: Ape, Namoko Pata, or Lukame, Kudamoko, Yellow Kame, Vaca, Jano, Pataki, Yamuakwe, Namoko Pata, or Tumia, Mduakwe, Namabame, Akungurika, Kotonia, Pasoko Fafut, Michelle Latomega, Eno, Apupia Godopo, Ebe, Assistant Longo Domene, Yamasu Yao, Erapenko, and Meta, Guisan Fu, Tublu, and Yeto Gablu, Ne Agbibongwalia, Niso Memera Gwen de Kenya, Nepatamila Badogo, Fonda Gbe, Bewa Naomi, Novio, Mihei. 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

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I said, they treat me so well, I feel special. 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